trouble. 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I got just the thing for you. Something called controlling hearts and get together drops. If you work too hard and you need a little rest, try my Easy Life Rub or put some of my Boss Fix Jam in your breakfast. Try a little bit of... 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

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Put Gree-Gree on your doorstep, soon you'll be in the gutter. 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

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Refried confusion as I'm making itself clear. 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

the tailor inside out. 'Cause everybody hates a tourist, especially one who thinks it's all such a laugh.